me say one thing Nancy can't understand. One thing Nancy can't understand. One make never talk about me ambition. So one make never talk about me ambition. Can me say one thing Nancy can't understand. One thing Nancy can't understand. One make never talk about me.